We'll see Goose at Bourbon and Beyond here next month. That's Good Times in Times on FPK. Rodrigo y Gabriela before that, and the Residents at the top of there with Les Claypool on Hello Skinny on 91.9 WFPK. I'm Kyle Mayer talking with Olivia Allen Lind here in just a few moments. You've seen her in Chucky. She starred as Dolly Parton in The Coat of Many Colors. And we're going to be talking about Wayward on Netflix here in just a few moments. We also got the WFPK question of the day. Which artist defined your teenage years? Dan Thomas says, as a young budding musician back then, I was all over the place and into a lot of stuff, but the most influential music that affected my playing style came from R.E.M., U2, The Who, and The Ramones. Good list there. Kelly Nuss says, Zeppelin, when I was 14, moved to The Who by 18. Robin Trombetti Meltzer says, Bjork and the Smashing Pumpkins. The 90s were a fun time to be a teenager. So much good music. 502-814-9375. You can text your answer. I'll play some Childish Gambino now. It's This Is America.

It's a very difficult job, and the only way to get through it is we all work together as a team. And that means you do everything I say.

0: WFPK is teaming up with the newly renovated Discovery Theater at the Kentucky Science Center for a special night with the King. 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
1: It's 91.9 WFPK. I'm Kyle Meredith. Tonight, my guest, Olivia Allen Lind. You might have first saw her as Faith Newman on The Young and the Restless, as Dolly in The Coat of Many Colors, or the blood-slicked Lexi on Chucky and the Spiderwick Chronicles. She also stars opposite Toni Collette in Wayward on Netflix, which is also written and co-starring Mae Martin, about a pair of teenagers and a local police officer uncovering a town's dark secrets, which we got to talk all about in an interview that you can watch at WFPK.org.
2: Yeah, I've just been so lucky. I've been so lucky to be able to play so many roles that are in my favorite genre. It just kind of happens that way. I mean, maybe I'm just more enthusiastic on those tapes that I send in because I just want to do this genre so much. Being on Chucky was so much fun because it is so in-your-face horror. Just all of the blood and the gore and the deaths and everything was just so my alley. Because again, like it's my favorite time of the year. It's I live for it. I went to Horror Nights last night. I'm like already diving in. Yeah, so I mean, I think that I've just been super lucky to get to play in the genres that I love, that I love to watch. One of the biggest things when I read the first episode of Waywardness, I was like, okay, if I don't book this, I am going to be binging this so hard because this looks so cool. And the fact that I get to be in it is just an honor. Thank you.

0: Pink Floyd, Time. You can hear that one in Wayward, the series on Netflix on 91.9 WFPK. I'm Kyle Meredith. One of the stars joining me tonight, Olivia Allen-Lind. The show is it's a small town called Tall Pines, and there's this school for troubled teens that they all sort of get forced in and then start uncovering some very weird things about the town. But it's a very emotional role for a lot of the actors involved, which we got to also talk about in an interview that you can catch in full when you subscribe to the Kyle Meredith Wave podcast.
1: I think there's hard moments with every role that you take on, especially with ones like this, where the emotions are so deep and the things that they're going through are so dark. But I always say that those roles are just the most fun to play, and they're the most fun to take on. And I really love something that I can sink my teeth into. And I love a character that I can do research on, or like playing Dolly Parton was the most incredible moment of my life because I got to do so much research into who she is and interviews and watch so much stuff on her. With a role like this, getting to do all of the research into the troubled teen industry beforehand to kind of set myself in the character's shoes was so great. So anything that I can really jump into head first and explore and research, I love playing. So it can be hard at times, but it's also the most rewarding.

0: when you're going to make a psychological thriller, you probably should use Blue Oyster Cult. That's Don't Fear the Reaper on 91.9 WFPK. I'm Kyle Meredith. You can hear that one in Wayward on Netflix. Olivia Allen-Lynn joining me tonight. And although I played a couple classic rock songs, the whole thing is set in the early 2000s, and most of the soundtrack happens to be from that era, which we also got to talk about in an interview that you can catch at WFPK.org and the Kyle Meredith With podcast.
1: First of all, I think the biggest thing that you notice is the no cell phones. It really adds so much in a way that I didn't even really think that it would to the story. Like, watching them on their flip phones just makes you feel something. I had to learn how to like do the flip phone, like make it look natural, like flip it out and do all that stuff. Also the outfits and the clothing. I'm a huge low-rise jean lover. And so wearing all of Lila's outfits that had the low-rise jeans and that very like grungy girl, you know, long tank tops, two tank tops, three tank tops. Yeah, I mean, it just, Lila's music taste is my favorite part of the character. It really helped me get into her headspace with just the music aspect of it, because she's such a, you know, it just helps with like the grunginess and the very punk rock feeling. I mean, Third Eye Blind and all of those bands are some of my favorites in real life anyway. So it was just like, wow, Lila's so cool. I love her.

0: Third Eye Blind graduates. You can hear that one in Wayward. Pretty important scene on 91.9 WFBK. I'm Kyle Meredith. Thanks again to Olivia Allen Lynn for hanging out with me tonight. Our full interview at WFBK.org and the Kyle Meredith With podcast.
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Sturgill Simpson's other name, Johnny Blue Skies, Don't Let Go. 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Yvonne Elliman and Ted Neely before that with Everything's All Right from Jesus Christ Superstar, had the Stones with Tumbling Dice, and thanks again to Olivia Allen Lind. That full interview at WFBK.org and the Kyle Meredith With podcast. 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Details at bernheim.org. I'm Kyle Meredith. Got some Devin Gilfillian lined up. Grace Potter right now. It was a group put together by members of Deer Tick, Black Lips, and Los Lobos. Here's Diamond Rugs and Voodoo Doll on FBK Louisville.

to look him straight in the eye, and I want to tell him what a cheap, lying, no good, rotten, four-flushing, low-life, snake-licking, dirt-eating, inbred, overstuffed, ignorant, blood-sucking, dog-kissing, brainless, hopeless, heartless, fat-ass, bug-eyed, stiff-legged, spotty-lipped, worm-headed sack of monkey shit he is. Hallelujah! Holy shit! Where's the Tylenol?

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Devin Allman, August 30th at Mercury Ballroom. Future Birds at Headliners, August 28th. And Lord Huron, December 2nd at Andrew J. Brady Music Center in Cincinnati. 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

0: My buddy Susanna Hoff's right there. She's back with new music. That's Casablanca on FBK. Calexico before that, and Neil Young covering John Lennon's Imagine. 91.9 WFPK. I'm Kyle Meredith. Going to do some Michelle and Deggy Ocello, Second Story Man. Also got Regina Spektor from the Bombshell movie, the soundtrack. Right now, though, it's time for tonight's TV and the radio. Iconic television theme songs. This show premiered on CBS in 1986 about two teenagers who went to an intergalactic high school when their social fortunes suddenly reversed. And for the theme to this show, they brought in Don Felder of the Eagles. But at that point, I think it was formerly of the Eagles. And he not only wrote and performed the theme song, but also scored the entire 13-episode run. Of course, it wasn't his first time. He had also contributed songs to heavy metal a little bit before that. We're talking about the show Galaxy High School. It's Don Felder, tonight's TV and the radio on FBK.
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0: 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Had Airs Surfing on a Rocket before that and the Pumpkins Disarm. Langhorne Slam and U2 on the way here on FPK. 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I'm Kyle Mayer. Time for me to get out of here. Thanks to Olivia Allen Lynn, Tessa Coates, Matt Miller, Octavia Spencer, and Hannah Waddingham. All of my interviews you can find at WFPK.org and the Kyle Meredith With podcast. I will be back tomorrow with Tammy Stronach joining me. She played the childlike empress on The NeverEnding Story. That's tomorrow at 6. Before I leave, though, I'll play the newest U2 and Feeble Little Horse right after this Bourbon and Beyond artist. It's Langhorne Slim with On Fire on 91.9 WFPK Louisville. Have a great night.
1: Hi, lovey. It's Grandma May. I love your song. If I were any better and I felt well, I'd get up and dance.

I hate summer. I hate her crooked teeth. I hate her 1960s haircut. I hate her knobby knees. And I hate her cockroach-shaped splotch on her neck. I hate the way she smacks her lips before she talks. And I hate the way she sounds when she laughs.

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0: 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It's a country song.
1: Howdy, neighbors. 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

our next WFPK member meetup is at the Speed Cinema on Thursday, August 20th, featuring the free-spirited documentary Summer Tour, following a young couple as they chase the Dead & Company's final 2023 tour in a questionable camper van. It's the film for deadheads and music fans in all of us. 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

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Devin Allman, August 30th at Mercury Ballroom. Future Birds at Headliners, August 28th. And Lord Huron, December 2nd at Andrew J. Brady Music Center in Cincinnati. 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
0: 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I'll take that garbage half the way up the drive.

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91.9 WFPK is proud to sponsor Bourbon and Beyond, returning this year with the Foo Fighters, Mumford & Sons, Chris Stapleton, and Dave Matthews Band. 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

Our next WFPK member meetup is at the Speed Cinema on Thursday, August 20th, featuring the free-spirited documentary Summer Tour, following a young couple as they chase the Dead & Company's final 2023 tour in a questionable camper van. It's the film for deadheads and music fans in all of us. 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

0: 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And Kentucky songwriter Kate Justice.
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0: 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Future Birds at Headliners, August 28th. And Lord Huron, December 2nd at Andrew J. Brady Music Center in Cincinnati. 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

Alison Krauss and Union Station from New Favorite. That album turns 25 today. Let Me Touch You for a While. At 91.9 WFPK, The Who. Starting things off, an album released 55 years ago today, Who's Next, and Love Ain't For Keeping. How you doing? I'm Mel. 6 minutes after six. Hallelujah, we made it to Friday. It is going to be a hot one. Partly sunny, hot, some scattered storms possible as usual. The high, 93, making the heat index an incredibly miserable 108. Muggy tonight, as you can imagine, with a low of 76. We're at 77 degrees right now. Mel's Diner coming up, of course, in the 8 o'clock hour. And in honor of the Totally Tubular Festival going on tonight at Iroquois Amphitheater, I want your 80s requests from that classic MTV era. You know what I'm talking about. You can email me yours at studio@wfpk.org, or you can text me 502-814-9375. In the meantime, I got Fleetwood Mac coming up, got Marcus Mumford on the way, but we also have a featured artist of the day. You know, we've teamed up with the Kentucky Science Center for a screening of Epic Elvis Presley in Concert tonight at 7. So you're going to hear some of your favorite Elvis tunes every hour today. And I'm going to start off with a couple, in fact, beginning with Mystery Train at FBK.

0: That's the latest from Willow. It's called Talk on the Hill at 91.9 WFPK. Had the Ted Lasso theme in there from Marcus Mumford and Tom Howe. Actually, the man himself, Jason Sudeikis, Ted Lasso, joined Mumford and Sons on stage in New York City on Monday night to help sing the theme. Needless to say, the crowd was extremely surprised and into it. Fleetwood Mac in there, Little Lies. They released that song on this day in 1987. And a couple of tunes from our featured artist of the day, Elvis Presley, You're So Square, Baby I Don't Care, and Mystery Train. You know, we've teamed up with the Kentucky Science Center for a screening of Epic, Elvis Presley in Concert, tonight at 7. So we're playing some of your favorite Elvis tunes every hour today. Elvis Costello and the Attractions, a different Elvis, coming up in minutes, plus new music from Yard Act. 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Also, Kentucky Performing Arts presenting S-Faced Shakespeare, Macbeth, at Old Forester's Paris Town Hall. Guests can enjoy Shakespeare's tale of murder, ambition, bloodlust, and the supernatural Saturday, September 26th. 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

0: That's British band Yard Act from the album You're Gonna Need a Little Music, and their latest called New Beginnings at 91.9 WFPK. Elvis Costello and the Attractions before that, and Lipstick Vogue.
1: It's time for the WFPK concert calendar. Here's what's going on around town.
0: Tonight, WFPK welcomes the Totally Tubular Festival with Thomas Dolby, Flock of Seagulls, Tommy Two Tone, Men Without Hats, Animotion, and more. That's at Iroquois Amphitheater at 7. WFPK is proud to sponsor Epic Elvis Presley in concert at the New Discovery Theater at the Kentucky Science Center. That's at 7. Courtney Barnett is at Megacore Pavilion in Newport, Kentucky at 8. Mountain Goats, the Taft Theater in Cincinnati at 8. Night of a Thousand Hedwigs featuring Lacey Guthrie, Amanda Lucas, and Audrey Cecil, Scott Anthony, Tyler Lance, Walker Gill, and more. That's the Whirling Tiger at 8. Also at 8, Turn 3 and End of Me at Zanzibar. Night Ranger is at the Louisville Palace at 8. 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
0: 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Give us a text. Got new music from Leon Bridges coming up after Warren Zevon. Carmelita, FPK.

0: That's Grace Potter from her Midnight album. It was released on this day in 2015. That's Empty Heart at 91.9 WFPK. Monrovia in there with the new Enfield song. War Paint, an all-woman band from L.A. and Common Blue. Wings with a song they released on this day in 1979. Arrow Through Me. Also had new music from Leon Bridges, Light the Way, and Warren Zevon starting things off with Carmelita. It's 6:52. 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
0: New music from Cage the Elephant coming up after Gorillaz in Orange County at FPK. You know the

That's Bashin' Pop. Tommy Stinson of The Replacements started that band on the rocks. 91.9 WFPK, I love them. The Corettes, a married duo. One of them's from Brazil, one of them's from Denmark. They're a lot of fun. And The Boy I Love. Good morning, I'm Mel. It is almost 8 minutes after 7, which means we're getting closer to Mel's Diner in honor of the Totally Tubular Festival tonight at Iroquois Amphitheater. I want your 80s requests from that classic MTV era. If you've got one, email me, studio@wfpk.org, or you can text me at 502-814-9375. Speaking of texting, you can also text us your reply to the WFPK question of the day. You get one ticket and a time machine. What 80s concert are you going to? And Chris said exactly what my answer would be, because it was the first thing that popped into my mind. Queen at Live Aid. I cannot deny that at all, because Queen is one of the ones I never got to see live, and it just absolutely destroys me. So I'm with you 100% on that, Chris. That's a great one. What's your response? Again, text us 502-814-9375. Got the Modern Lovers coming up. Also new music from Julia Jacklin. But we also have a featured artist of the day, since we teamed up with the Kentucky Science Center for the screening of Epic, Elvis Presley in Concert. It's tonight at 7. So we're playing your favorite Elvis tunes throughout the day. And I'm going to do a couple here, starting with Burning Love. At FPK.

0: everybody. This is John F. of They Might Be Giants. 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

0: That's the latest from Julia Jacqueline from The Gem. It's called Get Away From Me, I Think I'll Love You Soon. 91.9 WFPK, Modern Lovers with Jonathan Richmond in there, The Roadrunner, and a couple of tunes from our featured artist of the day, Elvis Presley, for our screening of Epic, Elvis Presley in Concert at the Kentucky Science Center tonight. You're the Devil in Disguise and Burning Love. Going to play some of your favorite Elvis tunes every hour today. I'm Mel. We're coming up on 7:22, partly sunny and hot today. Some scattered storms are possible with a high of 93. That makes the heat index around 108. A muggy night, as you can imagine, with a low of 76. 77 degrees right now. 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Sunday, August 16th. 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
1: 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Devin Allman, August 30th at Mercury Ballroom. 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And Lord Huron, December 2nd at Andrew J. Brady Music Center in Cincinnati. 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

0: That's new music from Joy Oladokun at 91.9 WFPK. Her next album will be Hope is a Heavy Thing. It's due September 25th, and that's called Kind. Kathleen Edwards before that, and 6 o'clock news. It is 7:32. We are inching closer to Mel's Diner. And again, since the Totally Tubular Festival is happening tonight at Iroquois Amphitheater, I've been asking for your 80s requests from that classic MTV era. This is going to be fun because you've already asked for several that will definitely make you think of the classic MTV era. It's going to be fun, so stick around for that. That'll happen just a little before 8 this morning. In the meantime, new music from Danielle Ponder on the way, also a 5-0 tune from Oliver Sayani, and the latest from Amy Grant. 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

0: Amy Grant from her album, The Me That Remains, Until We Get It Right, 91.9 WFPK, a 5-0 tune from Oliver Sayani in there, Through the Rain, Bonnie Raitt also in there, had some new Danielle Ponder. Her album, Everything Has Changed, comes out October 9th. That was Sun and Moon. And Macy Gray starting things off with Over You. I'm Mel, 749, and we get support from you, our contributing listener, and court-appointed special advocates. 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And 91.9 WFPK is proud to welcome Todd Rundgren's Damned If I Do tour, performing his old and new works Friday, August 28th at the Brown Theater. Ticket info for Todd Rundgren at KentuckyPerformingArts.org.
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0: Well, I guess you can call it the 80s at 8 as well as Mel's Diner, because it's coming up in minutes. And again, with a totally tubular festival happening tonight at Iroquois Amphitheater, I've been asking for your 80s requests from the classic MTV era. And we're going to roll those out in just a couple of minutes. I'll have Molly Tuttle before we get into that, though. First, Irish artist Foy Vance and She Burns at FPK.

Eddie Grant on Mel's Diner at 91.9 WFPK Electric Avenue for both Michael L. and Remy. Duran Duran starting things off, which always makes me happy. Thank you to Jim and Jason for asking for Duran Duran's Hungry Like the Wolf. Yeah, since the Totally Tubular Fest is tonight at Iroquois Amphitheater, I've been asking for your 80s requests from that classic MTV era. And I'm loving these. These are going to be a lot of fun, I can tell. And I'm going to get to as many as I can before we have to get into, well, the 90s portion of the morning with the 90s at 9. But let's get right back to it. Both Carolyn and Laurel wanted to hear Missing Persons. I do remember the first time I saw Missing Persons on MTV. Dale Bozzio was surprising. This is Destination Unknown at FBK.

0: Yeah, definitely remember that video. It's Mel's Diner at 91.9 WFPK. Your 80s requests from the classic MTV era in honor of the Totally Tubular Festival happening tonight. The cars you might think there for both Chris and Donnie. Steven wanted Madonna's Lucky Star. Tommy Two Tone, they're playing the festival tonight. It is a they, not a he, in case you're not aware. Both Miles and Vic wanted the classic 8675309 Jenny, and Carolyn and Laurel wanted Missing Persons Destination Unknown. 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
0: All right, back to your 80s requests from the classic MTV era. Both Michael R. and Vicky wanted Cyndi Lauper, She Bop at FBK.

Definitely a groundbreaking video from the MTV era, that's for sure. It's The Diner at 91.9 WFPK. Since the Totally Tubular Festival is tonight, I've been taking your 80s requests from that classic MTV era. Of course, Herbie Hancock, Rocket, that was for both Eric and also our own Michael Young. And Emotion, Obsession, written by Holly Knight and, of course, actor and musician Michael DeBar. Both Kenny and Kevin wanted that one. And Emotion, part of the festival tonight, in fact. As is A Flock of Seagulls, I Ran So Far Away for Nicholas, Brittany, and Shannon. And Cyndi Lauper, She Bop, that was for both Michael R. and Vicky. Still got more 80s to go before, well, we shift over to the 90s for the 90s at 9. And, of course, I got a couple of requests for the first one ever played on MTV. Both Nancy and Lauren want The Buggles' Video Killed the Radio Star. But FBK.

0: Thomas Dolby on the Diner at 91.9 WFPK. Of course, I guess technically headlining the Totally Tubular Festival tonight at Iroquois Amphitheater. That was your most requested song. We've been asking for your 80s requests from the classic MTV era. And I guess since he's part of the festival, it was top of mind for everybody. Let's see. Sean, Ben, Eve, Tyler, and Patty all wanted She Blinded Me with Science. Men Without Hats also playing the festival tonight. Renee and Tammy wanted the Safety Dance. Tony Basil, oh my goodness, Mickey, that'll be in your head the rest of the day. Chris H. and Tori wanted that, and the Buggles, starting things off for both Nancy and Lauren. Video Killed the Radio Star. I've loved all of these. This has been so much fun. Can't get to all of them, but I do have time for a couple more before we shift decades and go into the 90s at 9. 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
0: All righty. Soon we'll get into the 90s at 9. Before we do, though, going to close out the diner. I've got the Tubes on the way for both Dawn and Kim. But first, this was a popular one, too. David, Sarah, and Darren all wanted Eurythmics. Sweet dreams are made of this. But FBK.

That is new music from Stephen Wilson Jr., getting some help from Miranda Lambert on Hardwired at 91.9 WFPK. And yes, the Pixies theme was intentional. And yes, he did have to pay Black Francis a fee for borrowing the Where Is My Mind and the little musical excerpt there. I like him a lot. I just feel like he's an interesting songwriter. He's going to be at Andrew J. Brady Music Center in Cincinnati, by the way, coming up Saturday, December 5th. Blonde Shell starting things off with Heart Has to Work So Hard. It is 10 minutes after 9, and it's going to be partly sunny and hot today. A chance of some scattered storms. The high, 93. The heat index is the bad part, though, 108. Muggy tonight, as you can imagine, with a low of 76. It is already 80 degrees out there right now, but we got to get into the 90s at 9. I got Concrete Blonde on the way, The Replacements, Sean Colvin. First, a band that made their network TV debut on The Late Show with David Letterman on this day in 1995. Foo Fighters, this is a call at FBK.

0: It's the 90s at 9 on WFPK. Sean Colvin from 92's Fat City and Round of Blues. The Replacements. Today would have been guitarist Slim Dunlap's 75th birthday. Lost him back in 2024 from 1990's All Shook Down. That was Merry Go Round. Concrete Blonde. That was from the Pump Up the Volume soundtrack. It came out on this day in 1990, and their cover of Everybody Knows. Foo Fighters starting off that set with a song. Well, they made their network TV debut on The Late Show with David Letterman on this day in 1995, and they played that. It was their new single, This Is a Call. It is 9:28. I'm Mel. Appreciate you being with me on this Friday. I got more 90s coming up from Blur, Throwing Muses, and Tracy Chapman. But first, we get support from you and Derby Dinner Playhouse, presenting a jukebox style celebration of Elvis Presley in the production Heartbreak Hotel, featuring over 40 of the King songs. 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

the brilliant Tracy Chapman on the 90s at 9 on WFPK from 92's Matters of the Heart, Short Supply, Third Eye Blind from 99, Never Let You Go, guitarist Kevin Cadogan, turning 56 today, Throwing Muses from 95 in there, Bright Yellow Gun, and Blur with a song they released on this day in 1995, Country House, starting things off. Another song here that was released on this day in 1995, Oasis, Roll With It, at FPK.

Bonnie Raitt wrapping up the 90s at 9 on WFPK from 98's Fundamental, Round and Round, and Oasis before that from What's the Story, Morning Glory. They released that song on this day in 1995. Roll with it. I'm Mel, and I got to roll on out of here because Kimma Cantwell is coming up next at 10 to weave her magic for the next several hours. Before she takes over, I'll have new music from Infinity Song, leaving you, though, with new music from Bella White. It's called Stuff. At FPK. Have a great weekend.

91.9 WSPK Squeeze. Annie, get your gun. And we heard The Sporting Life from the Decemberists. Good morning and happy Friday. This is Kimmett. Glad to be with you here today. Thanks for hanging out. Coming up this hour, new music from Nicole Atkins. Got Sinead O'Connor, Alabama Shakes. Got some Louisville's Love Jones before the end of the hour as well. And it's New Music Friday. And that means that at noon, I'm going to play you three singles that have just come out within the past few days. And then at 1 o'clock, I'll play you three songs from albums that have just been released today. One of which is Phoebe Bridgers' new album, just out at midnight, super fresh. It's got that new album smell still. We've got a WFPK question of the day, which is, you get one ticket and a time machine. What 80s concert are you going to? You can text your answer to 814-9375. Interested to hear your thoughts on that. I got the White Stripes coming very soon. But first, let's have a little fun with the fact that it's Friday. From the band Love and Kisses, this is Thank God It's Friday on 91.9 WFPK.

Michigander freaking out on 91.9 WFPK. White Stripes before that with Hotel Yorba. This is Kimmitz and happy Friday. 85 degrees right now. Might have some scattered storms along the way today. 93 will be the high, but the heat index up to 108 potentially. And tomorrow, much the same, minus the rain potential. Coming up here, still this hour, Alabama Shakes and Bleachers and the new U2. And again, it's New Music Friday at noon. Going to be playing a few new singles, one of which is a new single by Sheryl Crow featuring Jesse Wells. Very interesting. Nicole Atkins is coming up after John Lennon's Instant Karma on FBK. 2-1.

0: 91.9 WFPK. Drama is the name of Nicole Atkins' new album. And from that, we just heard When the Night Falls. John Lennon, of course, before that, with Instant Karma. Kimmett here with you. Hang out with me this hour to hear some Bleachers and Alabama Shakes. And then, of course, we're going to turn it up to 11 at 11 and get loud for a little bit. 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And 91.9 WFPK is proud to present Herb Alpert and the Tijuana Brass Band. That's going to be Tuesday, September 15th at the Brown Theater. Herb Alpert brings his new, brand new Tijuana Brass Band for a night of hit songs. Ticket information, which are on sale now at KentuckyPerformingArts.org.
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1: 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Hey, it's Kyle Mayer. Tonight, my guest was the childlike empress in the Neverending Story, Tammy Stronach.
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0: Sinead O'Connor is coming up after this. Robert Plant and the Honey Drippers with Sea of Love on FPK.

I feel hope coming. New from Alabama Shakes on 91.9 WFPK. And WFPK welcomes Alabama Shakes to Riverbend Music Center in Cincinnati with Tedeschi Trucks. That's August 26th. For more information about that, go to WFPK.org. Get everything you need. Sinead O'Connor before that with Mandinga from her first album, The Lion and the Cobra. This is Kimmett. Good morning. Got a WFPK question of the day, which starts with a statement, and that is, you get one ticket and a time machine. What 80s concert are you going to? It's round trip, by the way. We will bring you back. I'm not going to just leave you there, so take that into consideration. You can just go see the concert, and then you can come home to 2026. But tell me what that would be for you. What concert? You can text your answer to 814-9375. Well, we have a featured artist of the day, and that would be the King, Elvis Presley, in honor of what we're sponsoring, which is Epic Elvis Presley in Concert at the New Discovery Theater at the Kentucky Science Center. That's tonight at 7 p.m. Bleachers is going to follow the King. Can anybody really follow the King? We'll start with Elvis. A little less conversation.

91.9 WFPK. That's Bleachers from the new album, Everyone for 10 Minutes. We Should Talk. WFPK presents Bleachers at Andrew J. Brady Music Center. That's going to be Wednesday, September 30th. All the information about that show is at WFPK.org. It's Kimmett here with you. Good morning. It's New Music Friday at noon. I'm going to play a few new singles, one of which will be a new single from Ice Cube and DJ Shade. And then at 1 o'clock, I'm going to play you some songs from new albums that have just been released today. And one of those is from Spark's new album, a live album called Live on the Moon. Coming up still this hour, got some U2. And first, Louisville's own Love Jones. This is Paid for Loving on 91.9 WFPK.

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91.9 WFPK, FINE, Fine, Aerosmith, wrapping up Turn It Up to 11 at 11, which we started with the Smashing Pumpkins' Bodies. Good morning, Kimmett here with you. Happy Friday. It's New Music Friday. At noon, I'm going to play you a few new singles that are just out today. One of those is Ice Cube. One of those is Sheryl Crow. At 1 o'clock, I'm going to play songs from albums that have just been released today. One of those is Phoebe Bridgers. One of those is Sparks with a live album. We have a WFPK question of the day that I posed to you a little while back this morning. And you can text your answer to 814-9375. The question was, you get one ticket and a time machine. What 80s concert are you going to? I've got an REM response here. And then I've got two that say, definitely Queen at Live Aid 1985. This one says, Queen at Live Aid 1985 Wembley Stadium. Yes, excellent choice. That would be amazing to get in the time machine, go back to that show. So I'm going to play one for you. So you close your eyes and imagine. It's going to be followed by Toad the Wet Sprocket, but let's take the time trip back to Queen at Live Aid Wembley Stadium. It's Bohemian Rhapsody and Radio Gaga, FPK.

0: It's the latest from Olivia Rodrigo, The Cure, from the album You Seem Pretty Sad for a Girl So in Love. We are Joan Jett doing the Beach Boys, fun, fun, fun. And Joan Jett's going to be at the Bourbon and Beyond Festival the Thursday of the festival, which is September 24th. And we heard Come Down from Toad the Wet Sprocket. It's Kimmeth. Good morning. It's New Music Friday. Got three new singles for you at noon. And at 1 o'clock, songs from three new albums that are just out today. One of those is going to be from Howdy. One of those could be from Phoebe Bridgers. So do stick around for that. Coming up the rest of this hour, got some King Gizzard and the Wizard Lizard. Got Echo and the Bunnymen as well.
1: It's time for the WFBK concert calendar. Here's what's going on around town.
0: Tonight, WFBK welcomes the Totally Tubular Festival with Thomas Dolby, Flock of Seagulls, Tommy Two-Tone, Men Without Hats, Animotion, and more. Iroquois Amphitheater at 7. And WFBK is proud to sponsor Epic, Elvis Presley in concert at the New Discovery Theater at the Kentucky Science Center at 7. 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Mountain Goats are at the Taft Theater in Cincinnati at 8. Night of 1,000 Hedwigs featuring Lacey Guthrie, Amanda Lucas, and Audrey Cecil, Scott Anthony, Tyler Lance, Walker Gill, and more at the Whirling Tiger. Turn 3 and End of Me are at Zanzibar at 8. Night Ranger is at the Palace at 8. And Holler and Crows at Christie's Garden at 6. 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That's from 12 to 6.
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0: Sly and the Family Stone is on the way in just a bit. 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

0: Hard Liquor, Soft Rock, Maren Morris on FPK. Kimmitt here, still coming up this hour. More Elvis and some Talking Heads, too. And then it's New Music Friday, so a few new singles at noon, including Sheryl Crow's new single, which features Jesse Wells. 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
0: Melanie Charles going to be up after Sly and the Family Stone, Everyday People on FBK.

King Gizzard and the Wizard Lizard on 91.9 WFPK. That was Honey, Melanie Charles before that with Women of the Ghetto. This is Kimmitz. Glad to be here with you. Got some more answers here in the text box from our WFPK question of the day, which was, you get one ticket and a time machine. What 80s concert are you going to? Someone here says, well, Kevin says, Grateful Dead at Fillmore East. That would be a blast. Simon and Garfunkel live in Central Park, says someone else. Of course, that would be fabulous. And somebody here says, I wasn't born in the late 90s. I think they mean I was born in the late 90s, but not in the 80s. So this ticket would be priceless to me. If I had a ticket to see a band in the 80s, Depeche Mode on their last stop for Music for the Masses tour. The Rose Bowl in Cali has an iconic story of them playing as it rained. So that would be a great show too. This person says the ticket would be priceless. Well, that's going to be priceless. That's a pretty special ticket, you know, a time machine and all that. So if we do give you the ticket, you know, to go to this concert in the 80s, don't let me see you posting it on Craigslist. You have to use it yourself. Thanks for answering, everybody. If you've got a thought on that, again, it's you've got one ticket and a time machine. What 80s concert are you going to? You can text me your answer to 814-9375. It's New Music Friday, so coming up at noon, I'm playing three new singles that are just recently out. One's going to be from Mike Campbell and the Dirty Knobs. Got another one from DJ Shade and Ice Cube. Coming up in just a few, got Talking Heads, but let me mention that Elvis Presley is the featured artist of the day, just in celebration of what we've got going on tonight. WFPK proud to sponsor Epic Elvis Presley in Concert at the New Discovery Theater at the Kentucky Science Center. It is sold out. I hear great things about it. These screenings have been just wonderful events. So let's say in honor and celebration of that, here is the King with Don't on 91.9 WFPK. Don't.

the ball.

0: 91.9 WFPK, Talking Heads there, Once in a Lifetime. And Elvis, of course, with Don't. This is Kimmett, still coming up this hour on new music from Johnny Marr. And then when we get to noon, we're talking about New Music Friday. Going to play a few new singles that are just recently released. The first one will be Sheryl Crow featuring Jesse Wells. And that's coming up in just a little bit.
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4: Hey, good afternoon. It's noon now and almost a minute after. Happy Friday to you. It's New Music Friday. 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Going to play you a few very recently released singles right now. The first one from Sheryl Crow and featuring Jesse Wells, which is a cool collaboration, you know, really great for Jesse Wells, who's just, you know, growing in popularity, seems constantly, but a great thing for him to have a collaboration with such, you know, a legend in the business. And reciprocally for Sheryl Crow, young up-and-comer. So this song is kind of a political song, but Sheryl Crow says it's not a doom and gloom song. It's a, hey, step back for a minute and consider that your right to bear arms, your right to gather peacefully, your right to speak your peace is under threat, and we need to find our better selves. She says, I know it sounds like a Hallmark card, but that's how I feel about it. I can totally disagree with you, but that doesn't mean I have to insult you or gaslight you. I like that. And that seems to have become the norm in our civil discourse. And then as far as the collaboration with Jesse Wells, she's just a fan. And she found that he was working in the studio with a friend of hers, producer Mike Elizondo. And she sent this song to Mike and said, tell me what you think, and like play it for Jesse Wells. See if he'll sing a verse. And that's how it worked out. Sheryl Crow and Jesse Wells with Freedom Bus, 91.9 WFPK.

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Freedom Bus on 91.9 WFPK on New Music Friday. Got two more new singles to play for you. This one is from DJ Shadow and Ice Cube together. They've released this standalone digital single. It's called Nobody Wants to Die. And this is like a rare track from actually 2016, but was previously only available on the video game Mafia 3, which I'm not familiar with because I'm a grown-up. I'm just kidding. I just don't know video games. But apparently that game was the only place you could hear the song. DJ Shadow also announced the release of The Mountain Will Fall 10th Anniversary Edition, available via Mass Appeal. But here is DJ Shade and Ice Cube with their new release, Nobody Wants to Die, on 91.9 WFPK.

91.9 WFPK, new from DJ Shade and Ice Cube. Nobody wants to die. It's New Music Friday. At 1 o'clock, I'm going to play some songs from albums that have just been released today. Phoebe Bridgers and Sparks and Howdy. I got one more new single to play for you, and this one is from Mike Campbell, who was guitarist and vocalist in Tom Petty and the Heartbreakers, also a co-writer of many of the big hits. Refugee, Here Comes My Girl, You Got Lucky, Running Down a Dream, but has for a long time had his side band, Dirty Knobs. So this next single is new from Mike Campbell and the Dirty Knobs. It's kind of a Love Gone Wrong kind of tune from the new album, Mission of Mercy. It's Mike Campbell and the Dirty Knobs with Done to Me on 91.9 WFPK.

91.9 WFPK. Good old-fashioned rock and roll tune there. That's new from Mike Campbell and the Dirty Knobs. The song is Done to Me. This is Kimmett. Thanks for hanging out for New Music Friday. More brand-new music coming at 1 o'clock from albums just out today. Coming up this hour, got music from Louisville band Modiste. I've got some Kacey Musgraves, some Wilson Pickett, and some Nina Simone, too. That Modiste is coming after this. Modest Mouse, by the way, WFPK presents Modest Mouse Thursday, October 1st at the Megacorp Pavilion in Newport, Kentucky. If you need to know more details about that show, they can be found at WFPK.org. This is Dramamine, Modest Mouse, FPK.

91.9 WFPK, Louisville band Modiste there with Blur. And we heard Modest Mouse, Dramamine. This is Kim at Happy Friday. Thanks for hanging out. Speaking of Friday, the Friday ride home today will be with John Timmons. Laura Schein is still on a little vacation. John Timmons' Friday ride home is going to be with Tim Kreckle. So you hear lots of Tim Kreckle on your Friday ride home. And I believe around 2, John Timmons has singer-songwriter in studio Adam Chaffins. So do stick around for that. Our WFPK question of the day is, you get one ticket and a time machine. What 80s concert are you going to? You can text your answer to 814-9375. Natalie says Michael Jackson's Bad World Tour. Yeah, that would be quite the experience. I can understand that. Let me know what you think. 814-9375. One ticket and a time machine. What 80s concert are you going to? I've got Casey Musgraves on the way, and that's going to come up after this. Shelby Lynn's Your Lies, 91.9 WFPK.

0: 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Casey Musgraves going to be at the Bourbon and Beyond Festival Friday, September 25th. That was middle of nowhere. This is Kimmett. 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
0: Coming up, still new music from Queens of the Stone Age and Nina Simone, and our featured artist of the day as well, which is Elvis. Mike Doughty coming right after. Who's cooler than Wilson Pickett? No one. Engine number 9, FPK.

0: Queens of the Stone Age featuring Nikki Lane on 91.9 WFPK. That song was Easy Street. And that's another great band that's going to be at Bourbon and Beyond this year. They'll be there Thursday, September 24th. This is Kimmett. Good afternoon. New Music Friday. That's today at 1 o'clock, playing songs from albums that have just come out today at midnight. Phoebe Bridgers will be up first with that. 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
1: Happy Friday. This is Kimmett, and it's New Music Friday. So coming up in very short time, right at 1 o'clock, we'll do three songs from three new albums just out today. Howdy's got an album out today. Sparks has an album out today. And Phoebe Bridgers has an album out today. We're going to be playing from there. First, our featured artist of the day in kind of celebration of the screening tonight at Kentucky Science Center of Epic. It's the Elvis screening. So our featured artist of the day is the King, Elvis Presley. Going to follow that with little Elvis Costello. This is Elvis Presley with Moody Blue on 91.9 WFPK.

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4: Hey there, this is Kimmett. Happy Friday. It's New Music Friday. And New Music Friday is supported by Guest Room Records with two locations. All right, it's time to play you some songs from albums that have just come out today at midnight. The first one, I'll play a song from Phoebe Bridgers' much-anticipated new album called Lost Weekend. We, of course, have been playing the single Lost Boys for a good bit here now. So, the world gets to hear this album today, but there are a few people that got to hear it in a really cool way, like yesterday and the day before. About three dozen planetariums worldwide hosted early listening events for Phoebe Bridgers' third solo album, which came out at midnight for everybody else. There's a big one inside Liberty Science Center Planetarium, which is the largest in the nation and the Western Hemisphere. It's in Jersey. And fans hear the full record with lasers and 88 million pixels lighting up the screen and all that. So it's probably a very exciting event for a lot of people, and I think a really cool idea. Let's get to it. Here is a single from that album, Lost Weekend. This is Phoebe Bridgers and Bobby, 91.9 WFPK.

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1: 91.9 WFPK. From the very new album by Phoebe Bridgers, Lost Weekend, that was Bobby. It's New Music Friday, playing a few tunes from albums just out today. And this is Kimmett. I hope you're having a great Friday. Thanks for hanging out here with me. Still coming up this hour. Got music from Robert Randolph and the family, and got some Pokey Lafarge and the Replacements as well. Our second song from an album that came out today, Sparks put out a live album. It was recorded in 2025. They've promoted the album as a live show that took place on Tarantius Crater of the Moon. There is no proof that they actually did this concert live on the moon, but I'm not disputing it. Who am I to argue with this band? but it's a pretty cool concept. And the songs that are covered on this live album go from way back to their beginning, 1972, up to songs from their album that was just put out last year, their studio album called Mad. So from Sparks and their new album, Sparks Live on the Moon, this is When Do I Get to Sing My Way? 91.9 WFPK.

91.9 WFPK. That's a track from the new Live Sparks album called Sparks Live on the Moon, because it's New Music Friday. One more coming up. Howdy put out a new album today called Big World. According to the band, it's an intensely personal album, with the band's Charlie Martin saying, "You can literally hear me crying on some songs." Interesting. I don't know if he's crying on this one, but this is from the new album, Big World. Howdy, you will go far on 91.9 WFPK.

91.9 WFPK. You will go far from Howdy's new album just out today called Big World. This is Kimmett. Thanks for hanging out this afternoon. I got a little time left with you before John Timmons takes over. He's going to take you on the Friday ride home, and that's going to feature the late, great Tim Crackle. Earlier than that, though, around 2, John Timmons is going to have singer-songwriter Adam Chaffins in studio. So do stick around for that. Before all that, I've got music from Devin Gilfillian. I've got some Ultravox. I got more Elvis Presley, because that's our featured artist of the day. I've got a fabulous live track of Elvis, and got Replacements and new music from Susanna Hoffs as well. American Aquarium is going to follow this Loudon Wainwright's daughter on FPK.

0: 91.9 WFPK, history repeats itself. New from American Aquarium. And WFPK welcomes American Aquarium to the Mercury Ballroom Sunday, November 1st. And if you'd like more information about that event, you can find it all at WFPK.org. Daughter by Loudon Wainwright before that. It's Kim. It's glad to be hanging out with you this Friday. It's really hot outside. It's just going to be that way this weekend. But it's cool to just like hang out inside and listen to music with me. Great stuff still on the way this hour. New music from Death Cab for Cutie. Got some Pokey Lafarge and a new song from Susanna Hoffs as well.
1: It's time for the WFPK Concert Calendar. Here's what's going on around town.
0: Tonight, WFPK welcomes the Totally Tubular Festival with Thomas Dolby, Flock of Seagulls, Tommy Two Tone, Men Without Hats, Animotion, and more at the Iroquois Amphitheater at 7. And WFPK is proud to sponsor Epic, Elvis Presley in concert at the New Discovery Theater at the Kentucky Science Center. That is sold out, though. That starts at 7. Courtney Barnett at the Megacorp Pavilion in Newport at 8. Mountain Goats are at the Taft Theater in Cincinnati at 8. And Night of 1,000 Hedwigs featuring Lacey Guthrie, Amanda Lucas and Audrey Cecil, Scott Anthony, Tyler Lance, Walker Gill, and more are at the Whirling Tiger at 8. Turn 3 and End of Me are at Zanzibar at 8. And Night Rangers at the Louisville Palace at 8. Holler and Crows are at Christie's Garden. That starts at 6 p.m.
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0: The latest from Devin Gilfillian comes after Robert Randolph and the Family Band. It is Simple Man, which I have not pulled up. So that's going to come after this. Let's do the Devin Gilfillian first, and then we'll do the Robert Randolph.

0: Better Late Than Never. That was Simple Man by Robert Randolph and the Family Band, preceded by Devin Gilfillian's Black Dog Rabbit Hole. This is Kim. It's still on the way this hour. Ultravox and Susanna Hoffs and Pokey LaFarge. 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

91.9 WFPK from Death Cab for Cutie's new album, I Built You a Tower. That was Stone Over Water. Ultravox before that with Vienna. It's Kimmett here. We had a WFPK question of the day. You get one ticket and a time machine. What 80s concert are you going to? I got Natalie here who said Michael Jackson's Bad World Tour. I think I read you that one already. By the way, you can answer that question by texting 814-9375. And then Jim says, if I could go back in time, I would definitely see Bad Brains at CBGB in 1982. That would be a cool night, Jim. Good answer. Again, you can text your answer to 814-9375. I've got new Pokey Lafarge on the way. And first, one more from our featured artist of the day. Elvis Presley is who that is. And that's because just in celebration of our screening at the Kentucky Science Center tonight of the epic movie Elvis Live, which I hear is fantastic, and it is sold out though, which is great. But we're still gonna do our featured artist just the same. This is a fabulous vocal performance by Elvis Presley. It's live, and a fabulous vocal performance by his choir that sings back up. It's Just Pretend, 91.9 WFPK.

Pokey LaFarge with The Thing from his latest album, Rent Money. And King, Elvis Presley, before that with Just Pretend, live from Vegas. This is Kimmett, and as always, it's been a pleasure hanging out with you. Thanks so much for being here today. I wish you a wonderful weekend. I'm going to turn it over to the great John Timmons, who's going to have a Friday ride home today featuring Tim Krekel. Before that, a little bit after 2 o'clock, he's got a fantastic singer-songwriter in studio, originally from Eastern Kentucky, and currently Nashville. Adam Chaffins will be in studio with John in just a little bit. Before that happens, you'll hear a new single by Susanna Hoffs and The Replacements first with Kiss Me on the Bus, 91.9 WFPK.

0: That's Tom Petty with Big Weekend on 91.9 WFPK. Joan Osborne, Louisville's Own before that, Take It Any Way I Can Get It. And Joan's coming back to town. She'll be at Bourbon and Beyond on September 27th. Well, good Friday afternoon to you. I'm John Timmons. I am in for Laura Shine. Once again, she will be back next Monday, so have no fear. Coming up in the 5 o'clock hour, I've got the Friday Ride Home. Today we're going to dedicate the hour to Louisville legend Tim Kreckles. We've got an hour of Tim's music. But first, very special guest in the studio today. We've got Adam Chaffins, singer, songwriter, producer, player from Eastern Kentucky, and it is good to have you here. Welcome, man.
1: Man, it is an honor to be here. Honor to be talking to you today.
0: Yeah, well, it's great to find out more about you. We've had a great conversation before we got you on the air, so let's try to replicate that. Anyway, it's great you're stopping by today. I know you're doing some radio touring and getting ready for the release of your next solo album.
1: Yeah.
0: Coming out next week.
1: Yeah.
0: Trailer Trash Double Wide.
1: That's right. Yeah.
0: We should, before I have you play a song, why don't we talk about the title of that? I'm fascinated with it. It's take that on so many different levels. So.
1: Yeah, man. Well, I guess, you know, to preface it all, a great collaborator and songwriter wrote the song with and wrote several other songs on this project with a guy named Adam Wright. Mm-hmm. He sent me a text one day and said, "Hey, man, did you grow up in a trailer?" I guess because I'm from East Kentucky, I don't know what he was, getting at there. But I texted him back and said, "Man, it was a double wide." And he sent me a little voice memo clip of something he was working on. And I was like, "Man, yeah, we got to finish this thing." And we got together and wrote the title track, Trailer Trash. And man, funny enough, it kind of led to this whole project, and it led to me. It was one of two songs that I played to sign a publishing and record deal with Frank Rogers.
0: Yeah,
1: which he offered me on the spot, which kind of blew my mind.
0: That's awesome.
1: So
0: you're in good company, though. He's worked with a lot of great people.
1: He sure has, man. Yeah. I've been very fortunate to get to produce this record with him too, and get to learn so much. Every time I work with him, I get to learn just so much information.
0: Yeah. That's great. Well, why don't we give people a taste of a track from the album, and then we'll talk a little bit more.
1: Yeah, sounds good.
0: All right, this is Adam Chaffins here on 91.9 WFPK. Yep, good.
1: All right, cool. All right.

0: Adam Chaffins, King of Coal Dust County, here on 91.9 WFBK. It's a track from his upcoming release, Trailer Trash Double Wide, coming out August 21st. Good job on that,
1: Thank
0: man.
1: Thank you, man.
0: That sounds really, really good.
1: Yeah, well, that's a true hillbilly tune right there. Yeah,
0: I was going to ask, how much of that is true?
1: You know, it's very much based on a true story. Yeah. I think there's quite a few kings and copperheads in East Kentucky. Yeah. And, you know, that one that was inspired by one in particular. And we tried to write, you know, a little better ending for him than the fate that he found at a Pizza Hut in Honduras by federal federal agents.
0: That's another song for another album.
1: Yeah, true. Yeah, we could keep going on and on about this, Billy.
0: We got Adam Chaffins in the studio today. Lots to talk about that you and I haven't talked about already, but you raised in Eastern Kentucky in coal country.
1: Yeah, for sure.
0: Yeah. Now, growing up, what was your music influence like? Were you family into music at all?
1: Or? Not really. I mean, I grew up, you know, they loved music. We listened to it a lot, mm-hmm. and church was a huge part of it, you know. Yeah. So, you know, grew up in a Free Will Baptist church and the Free Will Baptist hymnal and, mm-hmm. you know, singing in congregation and that kind of thing was always very close to me. But, you know, I grew up in the 90s as a kid on U.S. 23 Country Music Highway.
0: Oh, yeah,
1: so
0: yeah,
1: in the peak of what now is considered the golden age of country, I went to sleep with the radio beside my bed and listened to country hits. So, you know, and I have a pretty diverse background. I've played in orchestras and jazz trios, but at the end of the day, man, I'm a sucker for a hook.
0: Yeah.
1: And, I guess that's why I can say I, you know, went through all those things to get to write country songs for a living now.
0: Yeah. Yeah. So you were listening to mostly country radio, but any rock influences along the way?
1: Oh, totally. We were just listening to Tom Petty, you know.
0: Yeah.
1: A big influence there. And I mean, you know, obviously Wilco and you know, we talked about a little short stint I lived here and was a massive, you know, My Morning Jacket fan.
0: Oh, yeah.
1: Jim James and everything
0: awesome.
1: He's done as well.
0: Yeah. Yep. Very, very good. I should mention, too, that you are married to a musician.
1: Yeah.
0: By the name of Britt Taylor, who we're familiar with here. So how does that work, two musicians in a family with one or two kids?
1: We have one. We have a 9-month-old baby girl. So, you know, and we've got several several goats and many donkeys and a dog and a three-legged cat. And we got a whole bunch of mouths to feed.
0: Yeah.
1: So it gets interesting, you know, both of us being picker, singer, songwriters.
0: Yeah.
1: For sure.
0: A lot of talent in that family. But is it any competition at all, or is it just
1: really well? I think the thing I've been able to play on every single project that my wife has done mm-hmm. since the beginning, even when she was she had a little trio that I played bass on that record, and then her first record, Real Me, I played on and helped put the band together and wrote songs and sang on the record she did with Dave Ferguson and mm-hmm. Sturgill Simpson. And then, you know, I've got to produce her last two records, and Britt sings on this record, and mm-hmm. she wrote King of Coal Dust County with me and several other songs on this project.
0: Yes.
1: So, you know, it's funny. I remember we did some shows with Margot Price and her husband. Jeremy was talking to me. He's like, you know, there's a lot of similarities. It's like, it's really difficult. It's like when you're married to another artist, how can your art not be combined? How can it not influence together? And how can you not be influenced by each other? And I think that's 100% the case with us.
0: Yeah. It's great having you in the studio. Again, you're listening to Adam Chaffins here in the FPK studio. So when did you move to Nashville? What was the impetus
1: there?
0: Oh,
1: man. I guess Nashville has always been this, you know, shining, blinking light to me.
0: Mm-hmm.
1: Just because I was inspired by so many people who went that path too. Ricky Skaggs.
0: Yeah.
1: You know, Chris Stapleton's from just down the road from where I grew up. And, I kind of just saw, it's like, you know, they wanted groceries and they went to the grocery store, as it were.
0: Yeah.
1: And, you know, and Nashville, Tennessee is still, in my opinion, the reason I live there as a, you know, songwriter and a record maker is that it's pound for pound still the best music town in the world. And I think that's growing more so because all the great players and writers are there. It's not to say there's not other amazing music towns. Louisville, Kentucky is an incredible music town. Where it's always inspired me.
0: Yeah.
1: Just the collective of everything there is a big part of it. And I've been fortunate to be a part of that scene for a little while now.
0: Yeah. Well, it's obviously working out really, really well for you. Again, the new album's Trailer Trash Double

0: band in the middle and you know, sing my own songs in the circle with all the the ghosts and spirits of country music past. And I'm just, it's to get that invitation, you know, if you, it's one of the things, if you move to Nashville to, you know, make country music, especially that you got to say you played the Opry. It's just one of the things. And man, it's just been, it's from when they told me it was going to happen this past May on my birthday of all places.
1: Sweet.
0: It's just been a fulfilling thing. I'm just really excited about it.
1: Well, congratulations on
0: that, man. Thank you very much.
1: Well deserved. Again, you're listening to Adam Chaffins here in the FPK studio. New album's coming out next week. Trailer Trash, Double Wide. How about another track from the album?
0: Yeah, man. Well, let's just play the title track. Let's go ahead and just do that one. This is a little love song called Trailer Trash.
1: Trailer Trash.

0: Adam Chaffin's live on 91.9 WFPK. Trailer Trash from Trailer Trash Double Wide coming out August 21st. Got to ask you, you know, as a former record store owner, you going to put that out on vinyl?
1: Man, I hope so. I hope we get to do it. We do have the EP on vinyl that you can find at a pretty attractive price on the internet. But yeah, man, I really hope.

0: hope the you know, I have a vision for the whole package of that. So,
1: CDs as well?
0: Yeah, CDs and and vinyl should be on the way.
1: Great. Well, I got to ask you about streaming. You know, streaming's great. You can reach a lot of people that way. Financially, though, for the artist,
0: you know, it is. I'm still in the whole discovery stage of my career. I'll be completely honest, and it's been a fortunate thing for that. But yeah, I mean. It's scraping pennies together when it comes down, especially for a songwriter, you know, as, as someone who writes songs. You know, Britt and I have a song coming out on Kenny Chesney's new record coming in a little bit. And it's like stuff like that, you know, it's just we get a fraction of cents on top of cents. And it seems to get keep getting squashed and squashed down. So, you know, I feel like... the proverbial suits, which now I don't think they even wear suits. They wear far nicer threads.
1: Yeah.
0: They just keep getting fatter pockets, and I think the rest of us are sitting here, you know.
1: Yeah.
0: Eating canned meat and crackers, as it were.
1: The life of an artist.
0: That's right.
1: Singer-songwriter. It's great having you in the studio, man. I got to ask you a few more questions, though. You know, you spent some time here in Louisville. I was really surprised to hear about that. So what music were you buying at Dear Ecstasy?
0: Oh, man, just kind of everything. I mean, my morning jacket and lots of country records that you had, bluegrass records for sure, you know. I remember buying just old Bill Monroe and Ralph Stanley records in there. You know, we were still listening to CDs at this point, too.
1: Right.
0: So I was buying lots of that stuff and new stuff, too. But I think that the thing that I loved about Dear Ecstasy was, especially for a college student, you know, someone fresh out of high school, was the wide array of pre-owned music that the store had that was able to find a new life with my budget.
1: Somehow I turned this into a commercial. For a store that no longer exists.
0: Oh, man, but it was such a great place, and it's an honor to talk to you just because that store meant so much to me and was beacon to want to come to Louisville and go to school for a little bit, even though, as I said, I think I was just a little bit too hillbilly for Bellarmine University. But
1: you turned out pretty well.
0: They tried their hardest in there, that's for sure.
1: Now, again, Adam Chaffin's in the studio. Congratulations on the new album, Trailer Trash Double Wide, coming out next Friday.
0: Yeah,
1: we'll have you back in, man. It's great having you here, and it was very, very nice meeting you.
0: Yeah, likewise, man. It's all pleasure and honor here.
1: All right, we've got a featured artist today because we are featuring a film, an Elvis Presley film, tonight at the Kentucky Science Center. It's Epic Elvis Presley in Concert at the new Discovery Theater there at the Kentucky Science Center. So we're playing some Elvis tunes. I'm going to play one of my favorites here right now for you. This is Suspicious Minds. Elvis on 91.9 FBK.

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So much music.

0: from his Brighter Later record. That's Nick Drake, One of These Things First, here on 91.9 WFPK. Jesse Wells before that, Won't You Come Out Tonight. He's going to be appearing at Bourbon and Beyond September 27th. I'm really looking forward to seeing him. Rhoda Dekar before that, covering the Smiths' Every Day Is Like Sunday. And starting the set, the King, Elvis Presley. Suspicious Minds. Elvis Presley is our featured artist today because WFPK is proud to sponsor Epic, Elvis Presley in Concert at the new Discovery Theater at the Kentucky Science Center. Gets underway at 7 p.m. and that is sold out. Very popular film. It's a great venue for films. I hope we do some more collaboration with the Science Center, bringing more films. I'm John Timmons in for Laura Shine once again today. Coming up in a bit, I've got music from Billy Strings. I've got some Paris Jackson, Goose, as well as the Reverend Al Green. 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
1: 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Hey, it's Kyle Mayer. Tonight, my guest was the childlike empress in The Neverending Story, Tammy Stronach.
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0: Billy Strings burned the other end on 91.9 WFPK from his album So Much for Goodbyes. Aaron Lee Tazjan before that with Lost and Alone. John Timmons with you this afternoon. Happy Friday to you. I'm in for Laura Shine. One more day. She'll be back Monday. She's been taking a nice little break, little time off, which is what I'm looking forward to next week as well. I've got some Al Green on the way, some Nick Lowe, as well as new music from Goose.
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0: That's the latest from Goose, called Good Times, End Times, here on 91.9 WFPK. And they're playing Bourbon and Beyond September 24th. WFPK is very proud to be a sponsor of Bourbon and Beyond this year. Paris Jackson, before that, gave us Teenage Drama. I'm John Timmons, in for Laura Shine. Coming up in the 5 o'clock hour, the Friday ride home, I've got an hour's worth of music of the late, great Tim Kreckel, so stay tuned for that. I've got some Al Green on the way, our Tuesday feature, or Friday featured artist Elvis Presley, and I've got some Charlie Crockett on the way as well.
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from his album Gets Next to You. That's Al Green with Driving Wheel on 91.9 WFBK. That album was released today in 1971. Nick Lowe starting off the hour for us with So It Goes, released as a single 1976 today. Hey, I'm John Simmons in for Laura Schein. It's good to be with you. I've got music on the way for you from Beck. Also have some Charlie Crockett, Macy Gray, and Dropkick Murphys. But first, our featured artist of the day, Elvis Presley. We are featuring a film tonight, a proud sponsor, Epic, Elvis Presley in Concert at the Discovery Theater at the Kentucky Science Center at 7 p.m. That is sold out. Looking forward to seeing that, but I won't see it tonight, maybe next time around. So another track from Elvis. This was not a hit for him. He recorded it first in 1962. 1964, a gentleman by the name of Terry Stafford recorded it and had a big hit with it. But this is the original Elvis Presley recording, Suspicion, on 91.9 FBK.

0: Charlie Crockett from his latest album, Clovis. That's the Hallelujah Trail on 91.9 WFPK. WFPK is very proud to be a sponsor of Bourbon and Beyond this year, and Charlie will be out there on September 27th. Before that, we heard from Oh He Dead with More Than I Needed, The Body Snatchers with Ruder Than You. Beck gave us Sex Laws, and starting off the set, Elvis Presley, our featured artist today, gave us Suspicion.
1: It's time for the WFPK Concert Calendar. Here's what's going on around town. Well,
0: tonight, WFPK welcomes the Totally Tubular Festival with Thomas Dolby, Flock of Seagulls, Tommy Two Tone, Men Without Hats, and Emotion, and more at the Iroquois Amphitheater at 7. 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That is sold out. 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Night of a Thousand Hedwigs featuring Lacey Guthrie, Amanda Lucas, and Audrey Cecil, Scott Anthony, Tyler Lance Walker-Gill, and more at the Whirling Tiger at 8 o'clock. Turn 3 and The End of Me at Zanzibar at 8 p.m. Night Ranger will be at the Louisville Palace at 8 o'clock and Hollerin' Crows at Christie's Garden at 6 p.m. All happening today.
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0: John Timmons with you this afternoon in for Laura Shine again. 5 o'clock Friday Ride Home. Music from Tim Kreckel for the hour. Up next, it's Macy Gray. 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

the Dropkick Murphys. I'm shipping up to Boston on 91.9 WFPK. Speedy Ortiz before that with Raising the Skate, and Macy Gray gave us Beautiful. 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And Ronald McDonald House, providing families with a community of support, meals, and a place to rest while their child is in the hospital. 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And 91.9 WFPK is proud to welcome Lord Huron at the Andrew J. Brady Music Center in Cincinnati on December 2nd, performing fan favorites and deep cuts live. 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

That's Louisville band Normack with Ain't Coming Back on 91.9 WEPK. Nice little catchy tune from those guys. Sonic Youth before that gave us Schizophrenia, Laura Marling with Wants, and starting off the set, Best Coast with Feeling Okay. Hey, I'm John Timmons. I'm feeling pretty good myself. Happy Friday to you. I'm in for Laura Shine for a few more hours, and then she comes back on Monday. I get my life back. You get your Laura back. Life is beautiful. It's all good. Speaking of beautiful, coming up at 5 o'clock, I'm going to be spinning an hour's worth of tunes of Louisville legend Tim Kreckel. There's not enough time to play all the Tim music, but I've only got an hour today, so I'm going to be doing that coming up at 5 o'clock. I've got music on the way from Michigander. Michigander played a members-only performance at the Monarch Theater last week, and we will be broadcasting that performance this Saturday at 3 o'clock with Stacey Owen. Also, I have a 5-0 tune from Modiste coming up for you in a second. Up next, it's a Medium Build. WEPK welcomes the band to Mercury Ballroom on November 13th. From their album King of Having Fun, this is Medium Build and Home Depot on 91.9 FPK.

0: from his Wild Out album. That's Jim James with Come Again on 91.9 WFPK. And we're very proud to be presenting Jim at the Brown Theater on November 28th in celebration of his Wowed Out album. More details about the show and ticket information at WFPK.org. 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

That's Michigander with Better here on 91.9 WFPK. And this Saturday in the 3 o'clock hour, we're going to be broadcasting the members-only performance that happened last Saturday at the Monarch. Really nice performance there. Tune in with Stacey Owen on Saturday at 3 o'clock to hear Michigander from the Monarch. We also heard 5-0 tune from Modiste, starting off the hour with Breaking My Own Heart. New album's out called Nothing More Than a Machine. They are doing very, very well. I'm John Simmons. It's good to be with you. Happy Friday afternoon. I'm filling in for Laura Schein for another couple of hours, and she will be back on Monday. I'll be back tomorrow night for my show, Ear Ecstasy, but it's been good spending time with you. I've got plenty more music coming up this hour. I've got another tune from our featured artist, Mr. Elvis Presley. Perhaps you've heard of him. WFPK is very proud to be sponsoring Epic Elvis Presley in Concert at the new Discovery Theater at the Kentucky Center tonight at 7 p.m. That show is sold out. It's going to be a great night there. I've got other music on the way from Nina Simone, some Michael Fronte and Spearhead. And don't forget, coming up at 5 o'clock for the Friday Ride Home, I've got an hour's worth of music from Louisville's own Tim Kreckel. Well, WFPK is very proud to be presenting the Jim Blossoms, Spin Doctors, and Blues Traveler at the Iroquois Amphitheater on September 8th. That's coming up very, very soon. More details about tickets and the show at WFPK.org. Let's do one from Jim Blossoms. 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

0: Spin Doctors, If Wishes Were Horses on 91.9 WFBK. Gin Blossoms before that with Follow You Down. Both those bands are going to be at Iroquois Amphitheater along with Blues Traveler September 8th. WFBK is very proud to be presenting that show. 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
0: Got some Nina Simone, Michael Fronte and Spearhead, and Foo Fighters on the way. Right now, this is Tiny Habits, Anything He Was on FBK.

0: 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So much music.
1: Birds flying high, you know how I feel. Sun in the sky, you know how I feel. 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

0: It's Michael Franti and Spearhead. Good day for a good day indeed. Nina Simone before that with Feeling Good. We heard Foo Fighters from their latest album, Your Favorite Toy, with Window. And WFPK is proud to be sponsoring Bourbon and Beyond this year, and the band will be out there September 24th. More details about that at WFPK.org. We heard the Beths before that with Till My Heart Stops. I'm John Timmons in for Laura Shine. Coming up in just a little bit, I've got music from Phoebe Bridgers. I've got some Who. I've got our featured artist of the day, Elvis Presley. I also have a tune from Thomas Dolby coming up. He's headlining the Totally Tubular Festival tonight out at Iroquois Amphitheater. WFPK is very proud to be welcoming that event. We also get programming support today from Bernheim Forest and Arboretum, presenting Connect, an evening of art, music, and nature, Saturday, August 15th, from 6:36 p.m. to 11:36 p.m. Guests can enjoy a night of interactive art, beer, bourbon, and live music on two stages. Details at bernheim.org. 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Nurses who seek a deeper connection with their patients can learn more at the careers page at hospicehealth.org.
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0: A questionable camping van? I don't know. I'm intrigued, Kyle. I guess I'll have to see it. I've got Daniel Ponder up next for you. This is Sun and Moon on FPK.

GTO with fins and gills like some giant piranha fish, some obscene phallic symbol on wheels. Little rivers of anticipation ran down my inseam as I kicked those 500 Italian forces into life. And left reality behind me. 60, 70 miles an hour! Oh! My hands slipped inside the belt.

Tremor just released album Lost Weekend. That's Phoebe Bridgers with Lost Boys on 91.9 WFPK. Thomas Dolby before that with The Key to Her Ferrari, and he is headlining the Totally Tubular Festival tonight out at the Iroquois Amphitheater. WFPK is very proud to be welcoming Thomas with A Flock of Seagulls, Tommy Two Tone, Men Without Hats, Animotion, and a whole lot more. So the Iroquois Amphitheater gets underway at 7 p.m. I'm John Timmons with you, and for Laura Shine, once again, coming up in just about 8 minutes. Going to have an hour of music from Tim Kreckle. But first, we are celebrating the king of rock and roll, so to speak, Mr. Elvis Presley. WFPK is very proud to be sponsoring Epic, the Elvis Presley in concert film at the New Discovery Theater at the Kentucky Science Center tonight at 7 p.m. So playing some of our favorites from the king, and it's one of his number one hits. This Can't Help Falling in Love. It's Elvis Presley here on 91.9 FBK.

0: from their album Who's Next, released on this day in 1971. 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
0: Hey, good afternoon. I'm John Timmons, in for Laura Schein for one more hour. Yeah, it's been fun filling in for the last week and a half or so. But this will bring it to a close, and I thought this would be a great way to end my week here with an hour of Tim Kreckel music. Those of you who know Tim Kreckel or knew Tim Kreckel know what a great talent he was, and his music continues to stay with us, and it will be around for a long, long time. And I'm hoping to reach out to a few people that maybe have never, didn't have the, were not able to catch Tim in action, live performances, but or just may not know his music at all. So I've taken some requests for songs. An hour just doesn't do it justice, but seemed like a good place to start. Clarissa wanted to hear Tim's Here We Go Now. Sounds like a good place to start. It's Tim Kreckel, TK on FBK.

Sunshine Baby from the Happy Town record. That's Tim Kreckel here on 91.9 WFBK. And starting off the set, Here We Go Now, as requested by Clarissa. And Pat and Marfay had asked for Sunshine Baby. I'm John Timmons, playing the music of Tim Kreckel this hour. I've got, I've got lots of goodies coming up for you. I wish that Tim's music was readily available. Unfortunately, most of the recordings are no longer in print. And we would like to see that changed. I think that there are a number of people that would be interested in making that happen, that reissues of some of the releases, if not all of them, make them available on streaming services or perhaps do a compilation. We'll see. Things are in the works, I do believe. And I know there's some unreleased material, which would be great to see the light of day on that. Let's get back to some music. I only have an hour, so shut up and play some music, John. We'll do that. Tony and Joel both wanted to hear a classic from the L&N record that came out on the Ear Ecstasy label back in 1998. That was the first time that I worked with Tim on an album. And Joel says this particular song still invokes great Derby memories. Classic Louisville, bubbling over, here ever after, here on 91.9 FBK, TK on FBK.

Then forgot all about it, 'cause she was going through her pockets searching for her keys. Well, she matched up the numbers with the ones in the paper. Couldn't believe her luck.

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1: It was an unusually warm and sunny Saturday afternoon in January. And I was tuned in to the local AM radio station, listening to the University of Louisville Cardinals play basketball. They were up against Rutgers.

0: True story, Wilson Pickett. That's the Tim Kreckel Orchestra here on 91.9 WFBK. It's from the 2007 album Soul Season. Yeah, Tim's backyard backed up to a cemetery, and Wilson Pickett is actually buried back there. True, true facts. Can't lie on the internet or on the radio. Jason, Mary, and Chuck had asked for that, and Chuck said, Wilson Pickett applies to all of us if you consider Louisville, quote-unquote, my backyard. That's right. We also heard Fell Down in Memphis for Alan. That's from the 2002 record Happy Town. I've got another tune from Happy Town coming up for you. And Tim Kreckel and the Groove Billies from LNN with Here Ever After for Tony and Joel. I'm John Timmons. You're listening to WFBK. It's a Timathon, as Michael just called it. Thank you, Michael, for that. 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
0: Well, tonight, WFBK welcomes the Totally Tubular Festival with Thomas Dolby, Flock of Seagulls, Tommy Two Tone, Men Without Hats, and Emotion, and more at the Iroquois Amphitheater at 7. WFBK is proud to sponsor Epic Elvis Presley in Concert at the new Discovery Theater at the Kentucky Science Center at 7. That is sold out. 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Mountain Goats at the Taft Theater in Cincinnati at 8 o'clock. Night of a Thousand Hedwigs featuring Lacey Guthrie, Amanda Lucas, and Audrey Cecil,

0: Scott Anthony, Tyler Lance Walker-Gill, and more at the Whirling Tiger at 8. Turn 3 and End of Me at Zanzibar at 8 p.m. Night Ranger at the Louisville Palace at 8 o'clock. And Hollerin' Crows at Christie's Garden gets underway at 6 o'clock. All happening tonight in the Ville.
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0: Nothing says a Tim Kruckles show quite like this. 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

truer words have never been said. Love One Another, Tim Krekel Orchestra here on 91.9 WFPK, requested by Joanne, and we heard Happy Town, title track to the album from, what year was that? That was 2002, and Scott and Julie had both asked for that. I'm John Timmons. We are playing Tim Krekel on the Friday ride home here on FPK. Been getting all sorts of great comments, and you all have stories about Tim Krekel. If you ever met him, even if you didn't meet him, if you heard his songs, you knew Tim. But I got a message here from Terry. She says, my husband and I went to Headliners. We were 15 years younger than we are now. Tim was sitting at a table down by the bar. He offered us his table, got up on the stage, and played his heart out. One of our best memories ever. And that is typical Tim Krekel. Going to slow it down here for one of my favorite tunes. They're all my favorites. Who am I kidding? This is requested by Mary, Kelly, Jenny, and probably by you. This is Angel's Share, Tim Krekel on FPK.

Tim Kruckel and the Groove Billies with West End Song. That's from the LNN record here on 91.9 FPK, requested by Mike and Mackenzie. Mackenzie says, West End Song, my grandmother Jane and her sisters Jill would always sing the ooh-wah-oohs as the Crickets. When they were in town, they both have joined Tim on the other side, but that song is like a window into their childhood. Thank you for sharing that. And Tim Kruckel with Angels Share before that from World Keeps Turning for Mary, Kelly, and Jenny. 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This year's Leadership Louisville Luncheon will feature NPR's Steve Inskeep and will be held on August 18th. 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And Racing Louisville FC, Louisville's Major League Soccer team, hosting Boston Legacy FC at Lynn Family Stadium as the playoff push is on with the pregame t-shirt giveaway Saturday, August 15th at 6:30. 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It's TK on FBK. Had a number of requests for this. This is Blue on 91.9 WFPK.

classic Tim from the Underground record. Tim Kruckle and the Groove Billies with All Night Radio on 91.9 WFPK, requested by Tim's daughter, Anna. Excellent request there, Anna. Thank you so much for that. And Blue from the LNN record with Tim doing Blue as requested by Casey, Jeff, as well as Gray. Well, I'm John Timmons, getting ready to turn things over to Kyle Meredith coming up at 6 o'clock, followed by the Sound Clash with your host, Matt Anthony, coming up at 7. As always, a pleasure spending time with you, and thanks for coming along for the Friday ride home. It's been a trip. I wish we had 5 more hours of this. Perhaps we'll do that somewhere down the road. Anyway, thanks for tuning in and hanging with me, and thanks for all the great music, Mr. Tim Kruckle. Thanks for all the great songs you gifted us with. I'm going to leave you now with they're all favorites. What am I thinking here? Got a nice little message from David, who requested this, one of many people who had requested this. And David says, this is one of my favorites that got me through some dark times. Everything's going to be all right on 91.9 WFBK. Have a great weekend.

0: They'll be playing Riverbend with Tedeschi Trucks on August 26th with the details at WFPK.org. That's Alabama Shakes, brand new I Feel Hope Coming. And David Bowie's 1999, Pretty Things Are Going to Hell from the Hours record. I'm Kyle Meredith on 91.9 WFPK. I'm here for the hour before Matt Anthony takes over with Sound Clash. Just a little bit, I'm going to be talking with Tammy Stronach. She played the childlike empress in The Never Ending Story. And then she basically became a dancer for the rest of her youth. And just a couple years ago, right out of the pandemic, her and her husband got together and wrote a new fantasy movie that we're all going to be talking about here in just a few moments with Tammy Stronach. Also going to play some Oasis. Of course, our featured artist of the day is Elvis. We've been playing Elvis every day, but I'm going to have a little side fun here with songs kind of about Elvis by other people. We'll do the famous Mojo Nixon song right after Tom Jones covering Gillian Welch and Dave Rawlings. Here's Elvis Presley Blues on FPK Louisville.
1: Okay.

0: It's 91.9 WFPK. I'm Kyle Meredith. Tonight, my guests, Tammy Stronach and Greg Steinbruner. Tammy Stronach, you will know, you will remember, as the childlike empress in the 1984 movie, The NeverEnding Story. It was one of the most important movies of my childhood, had an enormous impact on me. The interesting thing about Tammy is after she starred as the empress, she never did any movies after that. She immediately retired from acting. She became a dancer. She married Greg Steinbruner, and together they have written her back into movies with a new film called Man and Witch, The Dance of a Thousand Steps. It is a tribute to 80s fantasy. We got to talk all about it and what brought her back in an interview that you can watch at WFPK.org.
1: So Greg and I were working together in theater, and Greg had this idea that maybe there should be a last hurrah for me where I do come back to acting on screen. And everything just sort of weirdly converged.
2: We were walking by, the Spotify ad, and there's a huge Falcor painted on a full city block next to our house. And I'm looking at that. We're getting coffee, and Tammy's, taking goofy shots in front of the Falcor. But I thought to myself, wow, if there's so much juice in that story still, that a massive company is making a huge bet on like that iconography, then I wonder if there are more people out there who are like maybe interested in what Tammy's doing now. Then it turned out that a lot of people were interested in what she's doing now. And she started going to fan conventions and realized like there's a massive, just love for The NeverEnding Story and interest in the possibility of her coming back to acting.
1: And

0: It's Limahl with The Neverending Story. The song, the theme song to the 1984 movie on 91.9 WFPK. I'm Kyle Meredith. My guest tonight, Tammy Stronach, she was the childlike empress in The Neverending Story. Along with her husband, Greg Steinbrenner, they are back in a movie, her first since 1984, called Man and Witch, The Dance of a Thousand Steps. 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
1: You know, when you're a child actor, there's all these videos of like, well, what do they look like now? Mm-hmm. Like, that's sort of like the big curiosity. And I'm like, so the big reveal in Man and Witch, you know, I'm like shriveled and like angry and I have horrible hair. And I'm like, I'm not sure that's how people are going to really respond to me coming back, you know. So, but it didn't matter. It was the story. The story was what mattered, and the journey of the character. And it was so exciting to play such a rich character. So, but it was funny. I was like, oh, see how this is received.
2: It's also, you know, with all of the heart in it, it's also a comic character. And that's like 10 times harder than drama, right? So I also raised the bar there. I was like, Tammy, not only do you have to be dramatic, you also have to be very funny in this film, you know? And she's like, oh, great.

0: 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We are doing paying tribute to 80s fantasy films such as Labyrinth and, of course, The Neverending Story. My guest tonight, Tammy Stronach, she starred as the childlike empress in The Neverending Story. She's back with her husband. 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
1: She's just so bruised. You know, the world's been so mean to her. I have a whole backstory for her about sort of the ways in which she's been bruised. She's all bark and like she's actually so soft underneath. Like she's so kind underneath. But, you know, she's a witch and people aren't nice to witches. So she's had to just like put on so many layers of protection and she's hiding. She lives in a quasi invisible house. Like you can only see part of it. Like it's all invisible. And most of the labor of her life is to invisibilize herself so that she doesn't get whacked. And then having the courage to be seen is, you know, really terrifying for her. And then when we finally see her, she's, you know, much, much softer than anyone expected. It's a

0: 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I'm Kyle Meredith. 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

Elvis Presley, our featured artist of the day, because of the show tonight at the Kentucky Science Center. Epic, the Elvis concert. But that's not Elvis. That's Sid Straw singing, listening to Elvis. A little side fun. 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I'm Kyle Meredith. I'm going to get out of here. Thanks again to Tammy Stronach for hanging out. Full interview, WFBK.org, and the Kyle Meredith With podcast. I'm going to get out and turn things over to Matt Anthony and Sound Clash. I'll be back Monday with Ben Gibbard of Death Cab, Kristen Hirsch of Throwing Muses, and Ed Roland of Collective Soul all joining me, 6 p.m. Before I leave, some Rap Boys, Hayes Carl, both songs about Elvis. And right now, John Gallagher Jr., not about Elvis, but one of my favorites of the year from his Almost OK EP, It's Never Leave, on FPK Louisville. Have a great night.

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1: 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We'll have him back just a little bit later on in the Louisiana Hay Ride, so kindly stay tuned.
2: Hold it just a second, Tom. Folks, this is Elvis Presley. I'd like to take this time out for music to tell you that you're listening to the number one request show in East Texas, Tom Perlman's Hillbilly Hit Parade.
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